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Hey, shout out to Tennessee High, Dobbins Bennett, Science Hill, and University School, which is part of ETSU, all made the top 50 high schools in Tennessee list. Awesome. It's Electric and Teddy Swims.

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0: Ledford, 94.9. So, Kendra, what's happening? What's going on tonight? Who are we feuding with here?
1: Her name is Malaya. 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
0: She's the type of president, hottie. 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
3: Chance of rain tomorrow to start the weekend up to 86, then chance of storms 80.

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Tipper City and Self-Aware, number 4 on the countdown. 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It's the 5 biggest songs in the Tri-Cities. And Dominic Fikes, Baby Doll, is number 3 tonight, Carla.

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3: 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I'm going to get on to Stella Lefty in Boston, back in the top spot. Amanda, what's going on with you over the Kingsport?
4: I'm driving down the road. 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
2: Slight chance of rain tomorrow. It's going to be up to 86. Then chance of storms. Just a small chance of storms. 85 coming up on Saturday. See Light Brick 94.9. 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
9: So you're saying there are aliens, but they're not on Earth?
10: Yes. That's what I think.
9: Sounds like something an alien would say.
11: That explains a whole lot.
10: Now, do you think, like, if I was an alien, I'd be working here?
11: Yes.
10: On a puppet?
11: It's a perfect cover.
9: And say dog and
11: living,
9: playa.
11: Living
9: all
11: in the trailer park? Why you talk like that? Yeah. I mean, it all makes perfect sense.
10: Why you talk like that?
11: You've observed our cultures for years, and this is the persona that you've put together.
9: Give us your real voice.
11: It sounds like Shani's moist mouth.
9: I was like, no, that sounded juicy.

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2: They say the holy water's watered down, and this town's lost its faith. 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

0: Wade and Chantel. It's Friday morning.
1: Yeah.
2: Yes, excited. Woo.
1: There's a lot of energy. Y'all are going to have to pick it up before dude, 7.
0: Goodness gracious. Yeah. It's Friday morning. Can't wait to get out of this bed.
2: Just chilling.
0: I want to tell you about some good news, and I'm going to be honest. This has to be true love. This is true love in this case.
1: It's odd that it's coming from you then.
2: Yeah, I know. It's going to have a turn.
0: Well, sometimes you got to admit you were wrong about things, and this is one of those times I'm going to admit it. This happened in Missouri. There's a woman out there. She was going to run her first half marathon. And she kept asking her boyfriend to do it with her, but he was like, nope, nope, nope. But what she didn't know is he was secretly training for this half marathon the whole time. And on race day, he surprised her with good news, and she immediately burst into tears of relief. Together, they tackled the 13.1-mile Rockin' River Fest half marathon in St. Charles and finished side-by-side in 2 hours, 29 minutes. Now, if you watch the video of them celebrating, there will be a couple of curse words in there, but it is on the Facebook.
2: How do you secretly train?
0: See, that's what I want to know. How was he hiding that? She wasn't like, where you going for 2 hours? Why you come home sweating?
2: They'll say, yeah, you bust through the door covered in sweat.
0: Yeah, I don't know how he hid that either.
1: Mm. Unless he had some outside showers, maybe.
2: But why are you showering outside is the next question.
1: So she doesn't see you all sweaty.
2: I feel like it's when people think somebody's going to break up with them, but they're actually getting ready to propose.
1: Oh, you know? Gotcha.
2: It's like, oh, this is suspicious. Something's going on. That's like, oh, you're doing a good thing. Okay.
1: I see. Now, Never mind. She did the marathon with him, though, right?
0: Yes. Half marathon together.
1: Okay.
0: Yeah.
1: So she was probably a marathon runner.
0: No, it was her first one.
1: Her first one, too?
0: Mm-hmm.
1: Was he originally?
2: I think you might have to retell the story.
1: Was he originally not going to do it?
2: No. Did you miss the entire...
0: You know what? I don't even know why
1: no.
0: I come in here.
1: I'm trying to come up with a logical reason as to why she was surprised.
0: Because she kept asking him to run it, and he said no.
1: That's what I just asked you.
2: Well, he
0: Well, I
2: told,
0: said it 8 times.
2: He said that.
0: I'm not. You know, I'm going to quit talking to y'all.
2: When he first... I'm defending you.
1: To be fair, she is on your side in this particular instance.
0: That's true.
1: Not all of them, but this one, you got her.
0: This one.
3: You're waking up with Izzy.

0: It's Electric with Izzy, Wade, and Chantel. All right, so I saw this post on Facebook. It says, honestly, nobody wants a better smartphone. Everyone wants their dog to live to be like 60. Get your priorities straight, science.
1: I give you that.
0: I love when we just blame science, like in general. Just as a whole, it's like, way to go, science. What's something you all blame science for?
1: Goodness gracious.
0: Come on, you got something.
2: You caught us off guard.
1: Yeah.
0: I know.
2: I don't know that I...
0: Wow. That was the plan.
2: I'm not angry about science.
0: Let's see your smarticles work.
3: I don't have any of those.
2: It's Friday at like 6:20.
0: I blame science that we haven't landed on the moon again. Come on, science. We did it once. You forgot?
2: Are you sure?
0: No.
2: I'm just saying.
0: No, I'm not. But, you know, like, I feel like...
2: I mean, it's a good story.
0: There's stuff they could figure out.
1: I think it's ridiculous that, speaking of the moon, we can go to the moon, we can go to space, but we can't make a car that doesn't rust.
2: No, we can.
1: Planned obsolescence. Planned makes obsolescence. Me angry.
2: It's the same reason you just had to get a new phone.
1: Yeah, it's planned obsolescence. I agree with that.
0: Oh, okay. Yeah. If y'all don't want to blame science for anything, we can talk about the other part of that, which had to do with the smartphone. Izzy, I feel like I can't make fun of his Android as much anymore.
2: He did get a cool Android.
0: Yeah, because it's kind of cool.
1: I got a Z Flip, and I do like it. It's small enough to fit in your pocket.
2: Have you gotten mad and hung up on anybody yet? That was the best thing about the StarTAC Motorola.
1: I wonder if I can do that.
2: You can get mad and just be like, click!
0: You want me to call you later and make you mad?
1: You know dang well I ain't going to answer this phone.
2: You know, that is true. Most of Izzy's phones don't even come with ringers.
1: No.
0: What's the point? He could send a text and get mad, maybe, and slam it shut, have a shattered screen.
2: I don't even think he looks at those.
0: I feel like you don't need a touchscreen tone. You, like, poke your phone in the forehead.
2: Do you use your crooked finger on that phone?
1: Yeah, that's what I type with, is the
0: old... That's why your finger's crooked. You poke too many things.
2: Oh, is that what it is?
1: Oh. Then other things should be crooked, too.
2: I blame science for that.
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0: me all the way.
1: It's Electric with Izzy, Wade, and Chantel. I've got another one we got to drop from our verbiage.
2: What?
1: What did I just accidentally turn my head into?
3: It doesn't matter. You mind your business. Mind your business, Wade.
2: Yeah.
3: Mind your business.
2: You just keep telling your story.
3: What was your question?
1: I feel like honest.
2: What was your question again?
1: I don't even know at this point.
3: Ask us what it was.
1: Something about verbiage. Googling. We're not supposed to say Google it anymore, according to Gen Zers.
2: I do. I say Google it.
1: You're supposed to say search it up instead. If you say Google, it makes you sound very old and ancient with your technology.
3: That's stupid.
1: I'm going to have to Google what kind of hand signals y'all were doing to each other there.
3: Like I said, don't you worry about what we'd be doing.
2: We didn't say to bring it back up, did we?
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0: Izzy, Wade, and Chantel. Here's why I stopped.
1: You didn't want to say my name?
0: No. I saw $1.4 trillion and I was like, what?
2: You got caught off guard.
0: Yeah. Now, Meta, I did not know this. I didn't know it was this much. They're being sued for $1.4 trillion by 29 U.S. states. And they're saying, you know, over that thing you were talking about the other day, that Facebook and Instagram are
1: targeting
0: hazardous.
1: Children.
0: Yeah, it's hazardous to children's health. Mm. But it's not just about money. If Zuckerberg and his company lose this, things could look a lot different on social media. Like death

0: know, of all people, I know addictions are hard to beat. But if it truly is an addiction for you, then you're going to have to seek help. It's up to you to maintain responsibility for your actions, even if it's like addiction to social media.
1: TikTok does the same thing.
0: Yeah.
2: They all do.
1: Yeah, like all social media platforms, not just Facebook.
2: That's the goal.
0: $1.4 trillion.
2: What is... See if you can do the fast searching it up or whatever that the kids say, and find out what Meta's worth is.
1: I thought you were going to say Google it.
2: I know, but I was trying to be hip.
1: I don't know that it worked.
2: Probably not.
0: So this is Meta Platforms is worth. Are you ready for this?
2: Yeah, I'm ready.
0: $1.39 trillion U.S. dollars.
2: Okay.
0: So 1.4 is what they're worth. I feel like the government's just trying to own Meta.
1: Yeah, yeah, they know. They know dang well what they're doing.
2: Yeah, that kind of feels like they're going after them.
0: Because they're jealous they didn't think of it.
2: Well, they want that control and they want that access into people's lives.
0: Yeah. That's, man, I don't know if I support this. I mean, I don't know if I support it. But then again, I don't have a dog in the fight as far as family goes. So
2: I don't think you can win either way.
0: No, no matter what
2: whether
0: you
2: it's
0: say.
2: Mark Zuckerberg in charge of your social media or the government.
0: Yep.
2: I think you're done.
1: I mean, just, I don't know. I think take care of it in your own house. Like, you can put restrictions on kids' phones.
0: Mm-hmm. Yes.
1: And stuff.
2: Screen time.
1: So
2: yep.
1: Don't blame the app. Do something about it. In my opinion.
2: Shanny for president. 2032.
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0: Birthday shout outs brought to you by Tommy's Plumbing in Greenville, where all they do is plumbing. And if it wasn't for Tommy's Plumbing, we wouldn't be able to do birthday shout outs every weekday about this time. The biggest thing is we have a $10 gift card we're going to be able to give you because it's your birthday. Now, you got to put your birthday in at electric949.com or put somebody else's in there. Put everybody you know in there. So we have birthdays to send a shout out to. Betty Cope having a birthday on this August 21st, 2026. Timmy Franklin having a birthday. Angela Barr, Kelly Boyd, Christopher Winger, Brittany Henry. Happy birthday to you, Brad Colby. All celebrating birthdays on this August 21st. And I hope I don't say this wrong, but Matthias Mitchell also having a happy birthday today. Clayton Mitchell put your name in, and the message was, Mom and Dad love you. Happy first birthday. So happy first birthday, Matthias. Axel Hicks having a birthday, and your bus driver put you in. It says, bus driver, woo, woo. I hope I did that right. Happy big 13th birthday from all the kids on the bus. Bus 89, Axel Hicks, happy birthday. On August 22nd, Andrew McKinney is having a birthday. Andrew, Laura put your name in. And Laura says, happy birthday, little brother. We love you and appreciate everything you do for others. You're a good dude, Andrew. Happy birthday. And on Sunday, Alyssa Lawson is having a birthday. Missy put your name in. And Alyssa, apparently, happy 21st birthday. Missy says, we love you. So I put these names in a hat. I draw one out. And Missy, thanks to you, Alyssa Lawson's going to get that $10 gift card for some free coffee. That's from Tommy's Plumbing and Electric 94.9.
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1: A judge increased the bond for 69-year-old John Benfield of North Carolina. He's charged in the crash that killed two Milligan University cycling athletes and injured others. Benfield's bond initially set at $150,000, but state prosecutors suggested doubling that to $300,000, and that request was granted. The state also asked to suspend any driving in for drug and alcohol testing. Benfield facing two counts of reckless vehicular homicide and five counts of reckless aggravated assault by vehicle. Preliminary hearing now set for August 31st. Benfield has posted the $300,000 bond and was released from jail, according to the Carter County Sheriff's Office. The Sullivan County Commission voting on a resolution not to renew the county's contract with Flock Safety. That resolution also amended to state that Flock cameras would not be used within the county, but that does not apply to cameras used by Kingsport and Bristol Police. The resolution passed with 18 votes in favor and goes into effect in January when the county's contract with Flock Safety is completed. And officials in Middle Tennessee said 9 people were injured when a carnival ride malfunctioned at a county fair this week. A published report said 4 of the victims were hospitalized after the attraction they were on at the Wilson County Fair, called the Wave Swinger, hit a fence while in motion. State inspectors are now conferring with carnival owners Reithofer shows to determine why the machine went off course. More with Izzy Hill and Chantel coming up.
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0: All right, now get your mama, get her by the radio, and hit me up at 888-937-4487 because this is the Friday morning throwback brought to you by Select 7 Credit Union. Now, you got to holler at your boy so I can hook you up. Good morning.
6: Good morning.
0: Well, hi. Who is this?
6: This is Sonia.
0: Sonia! What are you doing, Sonia?
6: Not much. I'm just about to get Jasper ready for school.
0: What grade is he in this year?
6: Seventh grade.
0: Oh, my gosh.
6: I know, right? It's
0: oh,
6: crazy.
0: My.
6: He's going to be 13
0: Sonia,
6: this year.
0: We're getting old.
6: We are. I'm going to be 40 this year.
0: I wish I was going to be 40 this year. You don't look 40, though. You look 26.
6: I know. I'm doing great.
0: You're lucky, because I look like a fossil. I look like I'm from biblical times.
6: No, you look great.
0: What do you want to hear this morning, love?
6: Do you have I Know What You Did Last Summer by Shawn Mendes?
0: I do have that.
6: Oh, I love that song. All right, awesome.
0: Well, I will play it for you, darling.
6: Thank you.
0: You have a good day, okay?
6: Awesome, absolutely.

0: It's Electric 94.9. You got your boy Izzy. Shawn Mendes, he's still active. He's got all kinds. He's got a live music drop coming up. He got a live recording of Mercy from Montreal. I mean, he's busy. Special live sets he's done. This Shawn Mendes still been busy. If you like Shawn Mendes, get out there and show him some support. He's even got some concert tour dates, according to Ticketmaster. The phone number is 888-937-4487, brought to you by Select 7 Credit Union. Good morning.
1: Hey, Izzy.
0: Well, hey, who's this?
1: Take a look and guess.
0: Give me a hint.
1: It starts with an H.
0: Haley?
1: H.
0: Who? I don't know. Who is it?
1: Harper.
0: Harper! Okay. Harper, you sound so grown up. So Kevin at Select 7, his daughter Haley calls in, and that's who you sounded like. And when you said H, I'm like, that's a grown woman on the other end of the phone right here. Harper, what do you want to hear today, hon?
1: Well, I actually want to give a birthday shout out to two people.
0: Who having birthdays?
1: It's actually on a Sunday.
0: Oh, who? Okay, who is it?
1: It's Liam and EJ.
0: How old are they gonna be?
1: We got 14 and we got 13.
0: Are they having parties?
1: I think yeah, both of them are.
0: Are we invited or just you?
1: Well, I had a sleepover with one of them.
0: Oh, okay. Girl.

0: with that boy, though. We gonna hang out, me and that boy is.
1: Yeah, mom's going crazy because of the rain.
0: Oh, I bet. I bet you're at that age, Harp. What do you want to hear?
1: Surprise us. In the club, yeah.
0: In the club. I hook you up, Harp. It's good to talk to you, even though you sound like a grown woman.

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11: Now, let me just say, real-time traffic. If you out driving right now, I know you scared. You scared. You know you scared. The weather look awful. It's scary in Bristol, Virginia, right? I'm not going to lie. And it's not that it's thunderstorming or anything special. It is just raining. But it's the sky that scares me. Real-time traffic is clear. Today's high, 85. Tonight's low, 65. Now, there's heavy rain in the forecast, and there's heavy rain here, at least in Bristol, Virginia. Tomorrow, we'll be back to sun in 84. Sunday, 81 in low 80s. The beginning of the Appy Fair next week. 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
1: Went to the moped store. What's uppers? The salesman's like, what up? What's your budget? And I'm like, honestly, I don't know nothing about mopeds. He said,
2: I got the one for you. Follow me.
1: Ooh, it's too real. Chrome down mirror, I don't need a windshield. 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

0: And then, man, I'm just going to be real with you. You are dead inside. You got your boy Izzy, the Friday morning throwback. That's downtown Macklemore. And you hear that voice in there. You hear that singing. You're like, well, that's not Macklemore singing. Who is that? Well, his name, Eric Nally. He's the lead singer of a band called Foxy Shazam. And they got some good jams, too. Don't let that song overshadow what they can do with Foxy Shazam. 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We got an accident at John B. Dennis Highway and Lincoln Street. That's a pretty nasty one there in Kingsport. I'd stay away from there. It is raining here in Bristol, Virginia. I just saw lightning a minute ago, so I'm going to take these headphones off as soon as I talk to you at 888-937-4487. Good morning.
1: What's up, Izzy?
0: Yo, what up, man? What are you doing?
1: Driving in the rain.
0: Dude, is it raining? Where are you, in Kingsport or Johnson City?
1: Johnson City, headed to Kingsport.
0: Yeah, dude, let me tell you, Bristol, Virginia, the sky looks weird out there.
1: That's not good.
0: I know. It's weird.
1: Oh, man.
0: Well, what do you want to hear, man?
1: Well, since it's raining, let's go Prince, Purple Rain.
0: Man, I'm telling you what, dude. Prince, you cannot beat Prince. I love that dude. I named my bird after him.
1: Yeah, you need it.
0: You know that story that Dave Chappelle and Charlie Murphy tells about Prince playing basketball in his blouse?
1: I heard that.
0: That's a true story.
1: Oh, wow.
0: One time, Michael Jackson and Will.i.am were hanging out, and Will.i.am said, let's go to a Prince show. And Michael Jackson was like, nah, Prince is mean. He tried to hit me and my mama with his car. And there's another funny story about a woman hiding in his hotel, Prince's hotel room wall. It's wild stories, but I got your Purple Rain, Mark.
2: I never meant to

0: with you. I'm a little nervous. It's ugly out there. It's the Friday Morning Throwback brought to you by Select 7 Credit Union at 888-937-4487. Funny story. Earlier, I get a call from Harper. Harper is very young, like 12, and Harper says, guess who it is? I thought it was Haley, who is Kevin at Select 7's daughter, because she said her name started with an H. Kevin texted me, and Kevin said, I thought that was Haley, too, so it wasn't just me. I don't feel so silly now. Thank you, Kevin, for getting my back. The Friday Morning Throwback is on at 888-937-4487. Good morning.
1: What's that?
0: Yo, what's up, McLovin? What are you doing?
1: Hi, McLovin.
0: Oh, you sounded just like her for a second. That's because y'all related. I mean, you sounded, what's up? You sounded just like her. I had to go

0: two together in a yes, ma'am.
1: Well, I had to go to Bull's Gap and take the cat to get fixed today.
0: Oh.
1: I had to be up there at 6:30 this morning.
0: Dang. And, what's the weather like?
1: It was raining and not real bad, but it had done it here at the house, and it followed us kind of like up there.
0: Ooh.
1: But, that's why I didn't call real early this morning, because I had to leave when I normally call you.
0: Well, that's all good. Don't you even worry about it. Let me play you a song. What do you want to hear?
1: Well, I am playing a song. I reckon if you got it from McLovin, why, I don't know, because I ain't too crazy about the song.
0: What is it?
1: Warren G. Regulate.
0: Yes. Girl, I'll hook you up. You know, the funny thing about Warren G is he tried to sue Garth Brooks one time. You know why?
1: No.
0: Because Garth Brooks used a big G in his shows, and Warren G was like, no, you can't do that. The G belonged to me.
2: 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You regulate any stealing of his property. We're damn good, too. But you can't be any geek off the street. Gotta be handy with the steel if you know what I mean. Earn your keep.

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0: 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Traffic.
1: All right, real-time traffic on the Virginia side seems to be running pretty smooth this morning. Kingsport has cleared up, and they're running much better. I heard about an incident over there at 81 and the 40 split down towards Knoxville. So if you're down that way, be careful. 85 and rain today. Tonight, rain 65. Tomorrow, clearing and 84. 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Good morning.
2: What's up, Izzy?
1: Yo, what's up, Nikki? Where you been?
2: Well, I tried calling last week and I just couldn't get through, but I did try. I kept calling and calling and calling and you never answered the phone.
1: Girl, you know what happens on Fridays.
2: I know, but you like choose all the time, and I'm tired of it.
1: You know what? I just give you a secret line that just you can call.
2: Yes, you do. You really do. I know Cecil has it. I just got to call Cecil and be like, Cecil, tell him I want to hear this song.
1: Cecil would be the last person I gave that phone number to. And you can tell him I said it.
2: Oh, that's hilarious.
1: What are you going to do this weekend?
2: I don't have plans this weekend.
1: Oh, I bet you're ready to

0: about a kid?
1: They're good. They're good. Both of them starting school next week, I think.
0: Now, so, Bailey, yeah. Did you just tell me Bailey was going to do, like, cosmetology stuff?
1: Yeah, she is.
0: I wonder, you know what I need?
1: What?
0: So, I've been wearing a BiPAP mask since 2009, and I got, like, a permanent print in my

0: stuff you need to know about this morning on Electric 94.9.
1: A judge increased the bond for 69-year-old John Benfield of North Carolina. He's charged in the crash that killed two Milligan University cycling athletes and injured others. Benfield's bond initially set at $150,000, but state prosecutors suggested doubling that to $300,000, and that request was granted. The state also asked to suspend any driving and for drug and alcohol testing. Benfield facing 2 counts of reckless vehicular homicide and 5 counts of reckless aggravated assault by vehicle. Preliminary hearing now set for August 31st. Benfield has posted the $300,000 bond.

0: and was released from jail, according to the Carter County Sheriff's Office. The Sullivan County Commission voting on a resolution not to renew the county's contract with Flock Safety. That resolution also amended to state that Flock cameras would not be used within the county, but that does not apply to cameras used by Kingsport and Bristol Police. The resolution passed with 18 votes in favor and goes into effect in January when the county's contract with Flock Safety is completed. And officials in Middle Tennessee said 9 people were injured when a carnival ride malfunctioned at a county fair this week. A published report said 4 of the victims were hospitalized after the attraction they were on at the Wilson County Fair, called the Wave Swinger, hit a fence while in motion. State inspectors are now conferring with carnival owners Reithofer shows to determine why the machine went off course. More with Izzy Hill and Chantel coming up.
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0: And Shani's top three is two.
1: In first place is Oreo because they're at it again.
2: What are they doing now, Oreo?
3: Shenanigans.
2: Oreo.
1: They just won't stop.
2: Calm down.
3: You're doing too much, Oreo.
1: Let me preface this. Two out of three of these sound disgusting. See if you can guess which is which.
2: All right.
1: One, banana pudding. Two.
2: I don't like banana pudding, but.
1: Yeah, I don't like banana pudding either. So that's definitely one of them. Deep fried. And chicken and waffles.
4: No. On all three.
2: I like chicken and waffles.
1: Deep fried.
4: I like chicken and waffles, but I don't think. No, that doesn't.
1: That's not an Oreo.
4: No.
1: Mm-mm, no, but that deep fried Oreo sounds delicious. I'll try that 100%.
4: I feel like that's not new. Don't fairs do deep fried Oreos?
1: Yeah, but this is a.

0: This, you don't have to go to the fair for it. It's in a package form.
1: Oh, you can get it in convenient preservative form.
0: Right. Like, you can go to the Walmart and get it if you want to. Just saying.
2: Okay.
0: So, yeah. Banana pudding.
1: I mean, I'm not going to try any of them.
0: No.
1: But
0: deep fried, yes.
3: Okay. Yes. Okay.
1: Well, we'd like to see you do a taste test on air.
0: Okay. Let's do it. You get the banana pudding. Izzy, you go get the chicken and waffles. Never mind. And I'll get the deep fried.
1: It's so fun to see stuff hit her in real time.
0: And then be like, nah, I'm not going to say that. So, number two, next up on the list.
1: I love it.
0: This isn't really relevant for you, Izzy, so I'm sorry about that. Oh. But, you know, in the fall, you have to switch to that hot coffee.
1: Yeah.
0: Sometimes I still get iced coffee in the fall because
1: I do both year round.
0: Yeah, like they're both delicious.
1: You can't put a label on me.
0: But when I go get my PSL, sometimes it's a little hot on your hand, you know?
3: Your what kind of SLs?
0: PSL.
3: What is that?
0: Are you kidding me?
1: You know what a PSL is.
0: You know what a PSL is.
3: Pumpkin spice latte.
0: Yeah. There it is.
3: Okay, my bad. It did take me a second.
0: So anyway, there's these things called socket. Have you heard of sockets before?
3: Dry ones.
0: No, this socket is like, it's a pouch for your cup. That's a weird way to word it.
3: It does. Usually the pouch goes in the cup. I don't know if you know how they work or not, because you're not a dude.
0: It's you know, like it, these things. Hold on. Here, let me.
3: Okay.
0: See it? Like, yeah, it keeps your beverage either cold or hot.
1: Aren't those just called koozies?
0: Well, this brand is Socket. A koozie would have been a great way to describe that. Why didn't you say that 5 minutes ago?
1: I was trying to figure out what you were saying. Izzy learned all about Socket sets when he was young with the Frisbee.
0: Anyway, Socket, S-O-K, and then I-T. They have four socks for $44. Use Teach44 to get it. Because teachers, you know, can't drink their drinks right then. They usually have to sit for a while. So this is especially for teachers.
3: Okay.
0: So your drink doesn't get hot or cold.
1: Perfect in time for back to school.
0: And they're coming all kind of cute designs, too. They have, like, cute fall ones. They have teachery looking ones.
1: Like pencils and apples and stuff?
0: No, this was not sponsored by Socket. I just thought they were really cute, and I wanted to share it with you all.
1: I thought she was going to get a kickback. Use code TEACHER44. Santa gets 5%.
0: It's TEACH44. Thank you. Okay, last but not least, we could have a possible fix for snoring.
3: What? And
0: if you're Izzy, you just attach a hose to yourself, and that fixes it.
3: What is the fix for real?
0: It says, this says we've long known it. I didn't know this. The soft tissue in the back of your mouth plays a role in snoring. Now researchers say the noise is mostly created when that tissue flaps back and forth as you breathe, almost like the reed in a musical instrument.
3: Great. I have flaps in my neck. Great.
0: No, in your throat.
3: Well, it's worse.
0: It says, what's the possible solution? Make that soft tissue a little stiffer so it can't flap around as much.
3: Are they going to use Botox?
0: I don't know how they make it stiffer. It didn't go into detail. It just said to make it stiffer.
1: I'd just like to give Shani a shout out and recognize her professionalism for being able to do that story with a straight face.
3: Yep.
1: I think you did a great job.
3: And I can't wait to get a straight neck.
0: Stiff neck.
3: Whatever it is.
1: Why don't you get some Botox? If you're worried about it, why don't you get some Botox in those folds on your face?
3: I don't think that helps. It doesn't help.
0: Very strict.
1: I think it does.
3: I don't think Botox does that.
1: You look like a different dude without those folds. So.
3: I know.
0: You kind of remind me of Santa a little bit.
1: With or without the folds?
0: Without.
3: Without.
0: He did this. He had like rosy cheeks.
1: He had rosy cheeks. You got some color hitting in those
3: That's
1: because
3: all the blood was being held there by my thumbs.
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0: Electric with Izzy, Wade, and Chantel, and this is a trend, a fashion trend, I can finally get behind 100%. It's time to forget dressing up. The latest trend is dressing like you're headed back to bed.
1: Oh.
2: I dress like that all the time.
1: I do that every morning.
0: It's called the sleepy girl aesthetic.
3: Hey, girl. I do sleepy girl, and then I have girl dinner.
0: A lot of celebrities and influencers are embracing this new trend, turning pajamas, nightgowns, slip dresses, and loungewear into everyday outfits.
1: I don't turn muumuus into dresses, but sounds nice.
0: Okay. Izzy, I don't know if you were here for this, but there were a couple of times

0: early on in this morning show career.
1: She wore a muumuu to work.
0: Where you came in here wearing a long sleep shirt. And you were like, no, this is just a t-shirt.
2: It is. I haven't worn a muumuu.
0: I was like, no, that's not just a sleep shirt. That's a full-on Winnie the Pooh nightgown.
2: No. That's one thing I have not done is wear my muumuus here. Okay. If you saw one, you'd be like, that's definitely one.
3: Ah, man. We call those a termite. When you wear a muumuu, anything like that, that's called
2: really
3: a termite.
2: Really, Wade, you don't know where why this is going?
0: Why is it a term?
3: Why is it what?
2: He's used this one before.
0: Oh, I know what it is. Never mind. Fashion editor, fashion editors who've tested the trend say luxe pajama sets and sleep-inspired pieces are surprisingly wearable outside the house, offering maximum comfort without sacrificing style. So I think if you're looking for something for that special person this holiday season, there you go.
2: That's it.
0: A set of luxe pajamas that they can wear outside the house.
3: How much do they cost?
0: I don't know. I mean, depends on how much you want to spend, I guess.
2: I'll keep going to Walmart.
3: Yep.
2: So thank you.
0: She's like, my muumuu's just fine.
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3: Real-time traffic if you're on the Virginia side this morning. Got a couple of little incidents here, and they're in the red, it looks like. Let's see. 81 mile marker 4, Washington County, Virginia. Got an accident there. It's on the southbound right lane and right shoulder. So it's going to be the slow side. Mile marker 4 going towards 3 and towards the Tennessee side. Then mile marker 3.2.

2 in Washington County, Virginia. Multi-vehicle crash. The northbound right lane and right shoulder are closed. So that's if you're going towards Bristol, towards exit 5, towards exit 7. On US 11 in Washington County, Virginia, near the I-81 south ramp, there is an accident there as well. The southbound left shoulder and left lane and right lane are closed. So that whole area is closed down that way. Man, just don't go to Virginia on 81. Stay out of there. Stay out of there. Your forecast today, rain and 85. Overnight tonight, we'll see 65 and rain. Tomorrow, sunny, 84. Sunday, sunny and 81. 68 now with some thunderstorms and light rain.

0: Till, and it's time for
1: Dumb Criminal.
0: Let's see. You know what? I haven't even investigated where do you think this happened?
1: Well, Florida, if you're not saying.
0: Tis Florida.
2: Okay.
0: There's a 30-year-old man down there. His name, Omar Solomon. Big O was arrested for speeding on the interstate earlier this month. He was speeding. How fast do you think he was going? Just take a guess. 70-mile-an-hour zone on the interstate.
2: 94. 94.
1: 120.
0: 117.
1: Oh, I was close.
0: You were. Right. You were. But if this is the Price is Right, you'd have lost because you went over. So Wade would have won.
1: Stupid.
0: This was 2:45 p.m., by the way. This wasn't at nighttime.
2: In the afternoon? Where's he going?
0: Well, that's interesting you asked that. Part of the story it is. Omar told the deputies that he was trying to make it to the bathroom at Bucky's. The Bucky's bathroom.
1: Specifically, like he passed other places, wanted Bucky's?
0: Yep. The nearest Bucky's was 61 miles away in Daytona.
2: They do have a nice John.
0: Do they?
2: I don't know. I've never been in the bathroom.
0: They charged him with reckless driving. And is this a real crime? Super speeding.
1: Sounds kind of cool.
2: I mean, anything over 20 miles an hour is supposedly like, you know.
0: Reckless?
2: Yeah.
0: Yeah.
2: So, but I mean, I guess it could be.
0: Super speeding.
2: Right. But you got to think. So double it. If it's over 40 miles an hour past the speed limit.
1: What's your power? Super speeding.
2: Man, I can mash that gas faster than anybody.
0: In a Facebook post, the sheriff's office posted his picture, like standing cuffed in front of a car, and said, "While we all love clean restrooms and the variety of tasty snacks at Bucky's, if you're going to use that as an excuse for speeding, you should probably make sure you're close to it."
1: Okay. That's why he was hurrying.
0: He was 61 miles away.
2: Yeah, he just trying to get out of that.
0: Yeah.
2: That's some BS.
1: Poor choice.
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0: table scraps?
1: No.
0: Yes. Like human food?
1: No.
2: Sometimes.
0: Is that why Penny Maple looks like a waffle?
2: No. She's actually, I'm really proud of Penny Maple. She's done very well on her diet. She's looking very spelt and trim now.
1: Why does she have to be on a diet, Wade?
2: Because she looked...
0: round.
1: Because you gave her table scraps.
2: No. This was... She got fat on her own.
0: She can't do it on her own.
2: Yeah. She got that on her own. I think it was a glandular issue with that whole immunosuppressed thing.
3: I've got a glandular problem.
2: But no, she's still, like, so one of her treats right now is cheese, mozzarella string cheese.
0: There it is.
2: When she comes inside. Every once in a while, I'll give her a bite of a biscuit. I'll give Jarvis one, too.
1: That's what she needs.
2: But no, she's doing... she's doing really well.
0: I don't know why she's fat. She eats cheese and biscuits.
2: Not all the time. It's a special treat.
0: Also, Izzy, I like what you did there. The bark, bark, bark.
1: Thank you.
0: I felt like you needed appreciation for that.
1: That actually helped me. Thank you. I appreciate that.
2: Well, good.
0: So we give them our food. Would you ever consider eating their food?
1: Nope.
2: No.
0: Not once you've been like... Huh.
1: No, not dog food. Now, I have smelled cat food before and been like, man, that might not be that bad.
2: That's even worse.
1: I don't like that. My cats don't like the fishy cat food. They don't like the tuna or anything like that. But I've opened up like a couple and I'm like, man, that's, if I ever get like poor again, like, and I might try this.
0: I thought you wanted it because of the fish smell.
1: I see what you did there.
0: Tuna. Raw fish.
1: You're so nasty. You're nasty. You just kept going. You couldn't leave it.
2: I'm going to be over here looking at Bible verses while y'all keep going. Y'all do your thing.
1: Wasn't good at that. I'm going to have to keep on going.
2: I'm not even Catholic, and I'm going to say a couple of Hail Marys over here.
0: If you all don't interrupt me, I'll just keep going.
1: Gosh.
0: For future reference.
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5: Traffic.
6: Real-time traffic. Still a little bumpy down there near mile marker 4 on the Virginia side and 3. That's going to be north and southbound. Traffic is backed up about 2.5 miles. Both sides of the road is a mess. Just don't go there. Get off at exit 3. Get off at exit 5, actually, and go around. If you're coming from the Tennessee side, get off at exit 1. Do not go past that area. 85 in rain today. Overnight, tonight rain. 65 tomorrow. We'll see 84 and sunny, the same for Sunday. Right now, 68. Just when

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1: A judge increased the bond for 69-year-old John Benfield of North Carolina. He's charged in the crash that killed two Milligan University cycling athletes and injured others. Benfield's bond initially set at $150,000, but state prosecutors suggested doubling that to $300,000, and that request was granted. The state also asked to suspend any driving and for drug and alcohol testing. Benfield

0: field facing 2 counts of reckless vehicular homicide and 5 counts of reckless aggravated assault by vehicle. Preliminary hearing now set for August 31st. Benfield has posted the $300,000 bond and was released from jail, according to the Carter County Sheriff's Office. The Sullivan County Commission voting on a resolution not to renew the county's contract with Flock Safety. That resolution also amended to state that Flock cameras would not be used within the county, but that does not apply to cameras used by Kingsport and Bristol Police. The resolution passed with 18 votes in favor and goes into effect in January when the county's contract with Flock Safety is completed. And officials in Middle Tennessee said 9 people were injured when a carnival ride malfunctioned at a county fair this week. A published report said 4 of the victims were hospitalized after the attraction they were on at the Wilson County Fair, called the Wave Swinger, hit a fence while in motion. State inspectors are now conferring with carnival owners Reithoffer shows to determine why the machine went off course. More with Izzy Hill and Chantel coming up.
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1: How are you going to celebrate?
0: I mean, I don't know.
2: You going to knock out some teeth?
0: No, my kids are done. They've got all the permanent stuff.
2: Well, I didn't expect you to knock out your kids' teeth.
0: Oh, well, what am I going to go up to a random stranger and just be like, punch?
2: They could take a trip to Bristol.
0: She's talking about your teeth.
1: You want to knock out my teeth?
0: Why you want to knock out Izzy's teeth?
1: Why you want to knock out my teeth? Why are you so mean?
2: You
0: encouraged me to take a trip to Bristol.
2: And I didn't beat say me don't up. Do it, but I didn't say to do it.
1: Why you want
2: to
1: beat me up?
2: It's a suggestion.
0: The price of teeth has gone up again this year. 17%.
1: What's the tooth fairy leaving now?
0: Are you ready?
1: Mm-hmm.
0: It's almost $6.
1: For a tooth?
0: One tooth, almost
2: who
0: $6.
2: Gets $6?
0: Almost $6.
2: I feel like you need to round that off.
0: It was last year, it was a little over five, and now it's up to $5.85.
1: Mm. Let me tell you something, man.
0: For one tooth.
1: Tooth fairy never put change under my pillow.
2: Depending on the size of my tooth.
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0: Wade and Chantel. It's Friday morning.
1: Yeah.
2: Yes, excited. Woo.
1: There's a lot of energy. Y'all are going to have to pick it up before dude, 7.
0: Goodness gracious. Yeah. It's Friday morning. Can't wait to get out of this bed.
2: Just chilling.
0: I want to tell you about some good news, and I'm going to be honest. This has to be true love. This is true love in this case.
1: It's odd that it's coming from you then.
2: Yeah, it's going to have a turn.
0: Well, sometimes you got to admit you were wrong about things, and this is one of those times I'm going to admit it. This happened in Missouri. There's a woman out there. She was going to run her first half marathon. She kept asking her boyfriend to do it with her, but he was like, nope, nope, nope. But what she didn't know is he was secretly training for this half marathon the whole time. And on race day, he surprised her with good news, and she immediately burst into tears of relief. Together, they tackled the 13.1-mile Rockin' River Fest half marathon in St. Charles and finished side-by-side in 2 hours, 29 minutes. Now, if you watch the video of them celebrating, there will be a couple of curse words in there, but it is on the Facebook.
2: How do you secretly train?
0: See, that's what I want to know. How was he hiding that? She wasn't like, where you going for 2 hours? Why you come home sweating?
2: They'll say, yeah, you bust through the door covered in sweat.
0: Yeah, I don't know how he hid that either.

0: unless you had some outside showers, maybe.
1: But why are you showering outside is the next question.
0: So you don't, so she doesn't see you all sweaty.
1: I feel like it's when people think somebody's going to break up with them, but they're actually getting ready to propose.
0: Oh, you know? Gotcha.
1: It's like, oh, this is suspicious. Something's going on. That's like, oh, you're doing a good thing. Okay.
0: I see. Now, never she mind. Did the marathon with him though, right?
2: Yes. Half marathon together.
0: Okay.
2: Yeah.
0: So she was probably a marathon runner.
2: No, it was our first one.
0: Her first one too?
2: Mm-hmm.
0: Was he
1: I think
0: originally,
1: you might have to retell the story. Is he?
0: Was he originally not going to do it?
1: No. Did you miss the entire...
2: You know what? I don't even know why
0: no.
2: I come in here.
0: I'm just trying to... I'm trying to come up with a logical reason as to why she was surprised.
2: Because she kept asking him to run it, and he said no.
0: That's what I just asked you.
1: Well, he
2: Well, I
1: told,
2: said it eight times.
1: He said that.
2: I'm not... You know, I'm going to quit talking to y'all.
1: When he first... I'm defending you.
0: To be fair, she is on your side in this particular instance.
2: That's yeah. true. That's true.
0: Not all of them, but this one, this you got
2: one.
0: Her.
2: This one.
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1: Time to take it to a Friday afternoon.
2: Oh, I was about to say we're already in a Friday.
1: No, Friday afternoon.
0: What are you going to do today?
1: I've got some more work to do today, which I'm not very excited about. But
0: you know, working on like
1: got to be done
0: graphics and stuff. Or
1: yeah, we've got something cool coming up next week, so I got to get it together.
0: Cool.
1: I can't say anything else because
0: it's secret.
1: A tease.
3: Oh, I like a little tease.
1: Yeah.
3: Hey, what's your name?
1: My name's Wade.
0: Coming
1: What's
0: up
1: your name?
0: In the Monday morning 7 o'clock hour, we want you to holler at us and do an impression of your kid.
2: Mm. Are you ready, Wade?
1: I think I'm ready.
2: I wonder which one you'll do.
1: I think I can do both of them because right now they're in the same boat.
2: Oh no.
0: We'll talk to you Monday morning. You have a good weekend.
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Electric 34.9. So technically, today is the kickoff of the 100th Appalachian Fair in Gray. They got a race going on this evening. And then all the fun and activities really starts tomorrow.

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5: Tri-Cities weather.
6: We're looking at partly sunny skies today. There is a chance of rain, possibly a thunderstorm this evening. High 85, low.

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for you, I guess you're getting everything you want. You bought a new car and your career's really taking off. It's like we never even happened, baby. 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And good for you, it's like you never even met me. Remember when you swore to God I was the only person who ever got you? 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
6: Tri-Cities weather.
7: All right, partly sunny today and then rain, possibly a thunderstorm this evening. High 85, low 65. Mostly sunny tomorrow. High around 84, low 63. Then mostly sunny on Sunday. High 81.

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Patrick, 94.9. So have you been to any retailers recently and already noticed they have like the Halloween stuff, Halloween candy, things like that out? Well, Hershey, the chocolate company, says salty snacks have a greater presence in this year's Halloween lineup amid GLP-1 popularity. And I can see that. But I could go ahead and tell you right now, I like me some chocolate and dark chocolate. Don't forget us chocolate lovers out here, okay? It's

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Electric, 94.9. So I'm going to tell you, I think this is so fun. So Kappa Delta's bid day at the University of Arkansas. They, you know, they're doing the thing, trying to get gals to join the sorority. Well, they just did a full Lucky Charms takeover. 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

here for the pit. I love it. And apparently Nola Wiles' character is back after his sabbatical. Another crazy shift for the pit. That's one of the top stories now if you want to check it out at people.com. I do love that show. It's Olivia Rodrigo, Drop Dead.

at Bristol Rhythm and Roots Reunion. That's coming up September 11th through the 13th. You can win day passes and the chance to get upgraded to weekend festival passes. You want info? 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
4: Tri-Cities weather.
5: Partly sunny today, and then there is a chance of rain late tonight. High 85, low 65. Mostly sunny tomorrow. High 84, low 63. Mostly sunny for Sunday. High 81. Zara Larson, Midnight Sun on Electric 101.3.

Electric 94.9. It was just announced there will be no Bonnaroo 2027. Apparently, they're going to take off to recover from extreme weather. Try to give the land a little bit of a break. 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No Bonnaroo for 2027. Justin Bieber, Daisies on Electric.

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We are so excited for the 100th Appalachia Fair in Gray. And actually, tonight, they're kind of having like a preview, soft open type of thing. And they're going to have the Appalachia Fair Quack Trek 2.62.

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2: Partly sunny today. There is a chance of rain, possibly a thunderstorm late tonight. High around 81, low 65. Mostly sunny tomorrow. High 84, low 63. Then mostly sunny on Sunday. High 81. Sabrina Carpenter, please.

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1: You think avocados would keep the drugs hidden from the dogs?
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4: Tri-Cities weather.
5: Partly sunny for the remainder of this afternoon. Then rain, possibly a thunderstorm late tonight. Going to get down to 65. Mostly sunny tomorrow. High 84, low 63. Then sunshine on Sunday. High 81, low 57. 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

Electric 94.9. Please join us at the Appalachian Bear and Gray. It's the 100th Appalachian Bear and Gray this upcoming week. It's actually going to kick off tomorrow with a big concert. And then all next week, you can come to our booth for your chance to score tickets. Go see Ed Sheeran and Charlotte, presented by Steve Huff Plumbing, Heating, and Air. We've got an entire week of fun.

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Jason Reed is coming in at 3 p.m. getting you ready for your weekend. Whether it be, you're going to the Appalachian Bear and Gray because they are having a few activities this evening. Maybe you're going to a football game or, just going to go home, Netflix and chill, whatever. Make sure you join them.

Almost done with the work week. 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Yeah, we're counting down to 5 o'clock for sure. Hang on for JT, Hozier, Shibuzi, Tame Impala, and more coming up. 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
1: Traffic.
2: Two alerts, and they're both in Colonial Heights and Kingsport. First, we've got a crash reported near Citizens Bank. That's nearly right in the middle of Colonial Heights, just a few blocks down from Colonial Heights Road. And we've got construction continuing today on various parts of Fort Henry Drive down to Moreland Drive. So we may have some sizable traffic jams in our future off of 81 at exit 59. It's Kevin Castle on Electric 94.
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First high school game's really kicking off tonight, though. It's going to be a big night out there. Electric 94.9, our full schedule release on Monday. 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
8: Rain expected off and on for the rest of the afternoon. And then tomorrow and Sunday looks good, actually. Mid-80s and sunny all this weekend. So that's pretty nice, right? It is Electric 94.9. 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

0: 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By the way, Izzy and Wade and Chantel were killing it this morning with the Frog and Bangers on there this morning, too. 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
1: Traffic.
2: Traffic was already down to one lane due to road construction up in Colonial Heights in Kingsport. We also have a crash located near Citizens Bank on Fort Henry Drive. That's holding up traffic in Colonial Heights as well. That Kingsport report from the Precision Electrical Traffic Hotline, 844-REC-12. Eastbound traffic on Fort Henry, about a mile and a half traffic jam. It's Kevin Castle on Electric 94.9.
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So tomorrow is the kickoff to the 100th Appalachian Fair in Gray. We will be there live in the booth, 5 to 8. Your chance to win Ed Sheeran tickets tomorrow.

0: 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I'm Morgan Wallen.
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In less than an hour to go, we are done with a workday. Justin Timberlake coming up in a couple of minutes. Zara Larsson, Alex Warren, throwback from Usher 2. 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
2: A new alert. This one in between Gray and Kingsport. It's on Fort Henry Drive in the vicinity of Blessed Hope Baptist Church and Prophet Lane. And US 58 in St. Paul is down to one lane due to bridge work. That's near Bull Run Road, right beside of the Dominion plant. 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

Notice that all the fall drinks and stuff are coming back. All the pumpkin spices are already here. Is it early for that? It's still going to be like 90 this week. But maybe take a second. Just a little bit more summer left, right? 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
4: Okay, so tonight, could see a pickup shower, thunderstorm here and there.

Tri-Cities number one hit music station, home with Izzy, Wade Hill, and Chantel in the morning. They're back on Monday, but you don't have to think about Monday right now because it's Friday, and we've got the whole weekend. Just chill, right? Kehlani, here's Folded on Electric.

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1: Traffic.
2: We're starting to see that traffic jam over in Colonial Heights between Gray and Kingsport decrease, but we still have some gridlock up the road near Moreland Drive as road work continues this afternoon. No major problems, just a lot of traffic on north and southbound 81 in the Abingdon area. We're about 2.5-3 hours away from kickoff across Northeast Tennessee as high school football starts this year, but we could have tailgaters on campus early, so watch out for pedestrians in the crosswalks and near the stadiums. It's Kevin Castle on Electric 94.9.
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1: Traffic.
2: A new alert. We head to Kingsport for the first part of rush hour. A wreck reported near the corner of North Eastman and Stone Drive. In the vicinity of Longhorn Steakhouse, three vehicles involved. Traffic's down to one lane. Police are on the scene. It's also crowded down on North Eastman Road, Fort Henry Drive, near Dobbins Bennett as they get ready for football this evening. Same in Bristol near Weaver Pike off of Volunteer Parkway as they have football in Bristol, Tennessee tonight. The report of that Kingsport crash comes from the Precision Electrical Traffic Hotline, 844-WRECK-12. 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
1: Traffic.
2: A new alert, this one on Interstate 81. It's near Exit 8 down in Northeast Tennessee. It's in the vicinity of White Pine, Morristown, and those delays are northbound. Opening night for high school football tonight in Northeast Tennessee. 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Lower your speed as you head into those school zones. It's Kevin Castle on Electric 94.9.
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It'll be a week from tonight. We will head out to our first Electric 94.9 game of the week, and we kick it off in Elizabethton next Friday night for their game. Got a whole list we're going to release on Monday, which games are going. 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

Station, Electric 94.9, home of Izzy, Wade Hill, and Chantel in the morning. In on Monday. They get the weekend off, though. And Izzy will be in the booth, by the way, next week at the Appy Fair. Say hi to him. It's Electric.

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7: Hey, looks like tonight 65, tomorrow

tonight, 65. Tomorrow, temps around 85. Sunny all weekend, actually. Sunny all this week, by the way. 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

Finally made it to the weekend. Got Electric 94.9 in Logan. Number's 888-937-4487. If you have a request, and I've got the countdown, top five going up at 9. All

already here. Week one, high school football back around the Tri-Cities tonight. Some good games out there too. Science Hill, Elizabethan's going on. Electric 94.9. Wow.

0: is Electric 94.9. There's actually a number on this, by the way. This this survey shows that people think between 11 and 15 is too many partners that somebody could have that becomes a deal breaker. Steph, what do you think?
1: I guess more than 10 is too much.
0: And are you single right now?
1: Yes.
0: I'd say that might be a little bit tough to find.
1: Yes.
0: Niall Horan is on now. It's Tastes So Good.

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6: It's going to be a nice weekend. Sun and 85 tomorrow, then mostly sunny 80.

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